0: That's why the lady is a tramp.
1: Sometimes I go to Coney Island.
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What a fool. 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

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I ditch and hike from Whitby to Maine to Albuquerque. And when I go to London, I try to be real cool. I'm sorry to say that I've never met Mr. Peter O'Toole. Social circles spin too fast for me. My whole bohemia, that's the place I'm gonna be.